I'm Paul Truscott, Councillor for the Fraser Coast Regional Council. It's that time of year where we ask you to sign up or renew to support your local community radio station, Fraser Coast FM 107.5. 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

The seeker's for you and the carnival is over. Let's follow the Everly Brothers. Gone, gone, gone.

Louis Armstrong for you, and Hello Dolly. 19 minutes after one, folk. Something for you now from Dean Martin. I don't care if the sun don't shine.

Colleen, Elvis Presley for you, and The Wonder of You. And another of your favourites comes to you by Floyd Kramer. Last Eight.

0: Sandy Scott and Wallpaper Roses. I have Don Connell and Connie Francis. Goody goodbye.
1: Goody goodbye.

The Statler Brothers for you, and let's get started if you're going to break my heart. Miranda, thank you for your call. A couple of requests just for you, the first of which is Billy Ocean, Love Really Hurts Without You.

That's a group called themselves the Arbors. They did have a few hits. That's their interpretation of the box top hit, The Letter. Very good afternoon. David Mills with you on Gourmet Sounds until 6 o'clock. My thanks to Pete and Kay for the previous stroll down memory lane. And you can stroll down memory lane again at the same time next week at 6 minutes after 3. We're almost there.

British Museum had somehow lost his charm. How long, I wonder,

And what a fun number that was too, the Dutch Swing College Band there with Sidewalk Blues. Well, 27 minutes past seven, and I've got How Blue Can You Get? So another blues one with the Jazz Kings, followed by Look of Love, the Dudley Moore Trio, Don Lusher, I've Got My Love to Keep Me Warm.

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heaven. Yes, I'm in heaven. And my heart beats so that I can hardly speak. And I seem to find the happiness I seek when we're out together dancing.

pass some time. Late at night, when it's hard to rest, I hold your picture to my chest, then I feel fine.

and darkness gather all about me, and my ship be torn apart upon the sea.

around.